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1: Here's a look at your first warning weather on Q106. Lows dip down to about 65 tonight under partly cloudy skies. Winds out of the east, 5 to 10 miles per hour. More clouds than sun tomorrow. High temperatures reach up to 81. Cloudy skies expected tomorrow night. Chance for showers. Lows level off around 65. From the Withers Weather Center, I'm meteorologist Paul Trombley on Southern Illinois' Classic Hits, Q106. Right now, it's 81 degrees.

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1: Here's a look at your first morning weather on Q106. Lows dip down to about 65 tonight under partly cloudy skies. Easterly winds 5 to 10 miles per hour. Highs level off around 81 tomorrow. Cloudy skies with a few peaks of sun. Chance of rain showers tomorrow night. Lows dip down to about 65. Overcast skies. From the Withers Weather Center, I'm meteorologist Paul Trombley on Southern Illinois' Classic Hits, Q106. 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
1: Here's a look at your first morning weather on Q106. Lows dip down to about 65 tonight under partly cloudy skies. Easterly winds 5 to 10 miles per hour. Highs level off around 81 tomorrow. Cloudy skies with a few peaks of sun. Chance of rain showers tomorrow night. Lows dip down to about 65. Overcast skies. From the Withers Weather Center, I'm meteorologist Paul Trombley on Southern Illinois' Classic Hits, Q106. Currently, it's 73 degrees.

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1: Here's a look at your first morning weather on Q106. Lows dip down to about 65 tonight under partly cloudy skies. Easterly winds 5 to 10 miles per hour. Highs level off around 81 tomorrow. Cloudy skies with a few peaks of sun. Chance of rain showers tomorrow night. Lows dip down to about 65. Overcast skies. From the Withers Weather Center, I'm meteorologist Paul Trombley on Southern Illinois' Classic Hits, Q106. Right now, it's 72 degrees.

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1: Here's a look at your first morning weather on Q106. Lows dip down to about 65 tonight under partly cloudy skies. Easterly winds 5 to 10 miles per hour. Highs level off around 81 tomorrow. Cloudy skies with a few peaks of sun. Chance of rain showers tomorrow night. Lows dip down to about 65. Overcast skies. From the Withers Weather Center, I'm meteorologist Paul Trombley on Southern Illinois' Classic Hits, Q106. Currently 71.

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7: Here's a look at your first warning weather on Q106. Lows level off around 65 overnight under partly cloudy skies. Winds out of the east, 5 to 10 miles per hour. Cloudy skies expected Friday. Daytime highs approaching 82. Chance of thunderstorms Friday night. Lows level off around 65. Cloudy skies expected. From the Withers Weather Center, I'm meteorologist Paul Trombley on Southern Illinois' Classic Hits, Q106. Currently, it's 71.

woke last night to the sound of thunder. How far off, I sat and wondered. Started humming a song from 1962. In a funny how the night moves.

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6: Here's a look at your first warning weather on Q106. Lows dip down to about 65 overnight under partly cloudy skies. Winds out of the east, 5 to 10 miles per hour. Highs level off around 82 Friday. Cloudy skies expected. Chance for storms Friday night. Lows dip down to about 66. Overcast skies. From the Withers Weather Center, I'm meteorologist Paul Trombley on Southern Illinois' Classic Hits, Q106. Currently 70.

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1: This has got to be the saddest day of my life. I called you here today for a bit of bad news. I won't be able to see you anymore because of my obligations and the ties that you have. We've been meeting here every day. 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

0: Why does your dad leave so early?
1: Planting.
0: It's still dark.
1: That's how you know it's planting season.
0: Does your dad just stay out there all day?
1: Pretty much.
0: What's that?
1: 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Yup, camera at the shop.
0: What's he doing?
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0: He's not even there.
1: He doesn't have to be. Now the gate.
0: Do you get a list for everything?
1: Pretty much.
0: That's kind of cool.
1: That's kind of necessary.
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4: Here's a look at your first morning weather on Q106. Lows dip down to about 65 overnight under partly cloudy skies. Winds out of the east, 5 to 10 miles per hour. Highs level off around 82 Friday. Cloudy skies expected. Cloudy skies expected Friday night. Chance of thunderstorms. Lows dip down to about 66. From the Withers Weather Center, I'm meteorologist Paul Trombley on Southern Illinois' Classic Hits, Q106. 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
1: Here's a look at your first morning weather on Q106. Lows dip down to about 65 overnight under partly cloudy skies. Winds out of the east, 5 to 10 miles per hour. Highs level off around 82 Friday. Cloudy skies expected. Cloudy skies expected Friday night. Chance of thunderstorms. Lows dip down to about 66. From the Withers Weather Center, I'm meteorologist Paul Trombley on Southern Illinois' Classic Hits, Q106. Currently 69.

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7: Here's a look at your first morning weather on Q106. Lows dip down to about 65 overnight under partly cloudy skies. Winds out of the east, 5 to 10 miles per hour. Highs level off around 82 Friday. Cloudy skies expected. Cloudy skies expected Friday night. Chance of thunderstorms. Lows dip down to about 66. From the Withers Weather Center, I'm meteorologist Paul Trombley on Southern Illinois' Classic Hits, Q106. Currently 70.

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1: Here's a look at your first warning weather on Q106. Daytime highs approaching 82 today under overcast skies, easterly winds 8 to 15 miles per hour. Cloudy skies expected tonight, chance of thunderstorms, lows level off around 66. Slight chance for storms tomorrow. Daytime highs approaching 80, cloudy skies. From the Withers Weather Center, I'm meteorologist Paul Trombley on Southern Illinois' Classic Hits Q106. Right now, it's 70 degrees.

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14: Here's a look at your first warning weather on Q106. Daytime highs approaching 82 today. Under overcast skies, easterly winds 8 to 15 miles per hour. Cloudy skies expected tonight. Chance of thunderstorms. Lows level off around 66. Slight chance for storms tomorrow. Daytime highs approaching 80. Cloudy skies. From the Withers Weather Center, I'm meteorologist Paul Trombley on Southern Illinois' Classic Hits Q106. Right now, 68.

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0: For Withers Broadcasting in the Southern Illinois Newsroom, I'm Ed Heistad. The city of Marion is marking the anniversary of the deadly 1982 tornado that struck the community. A ceremony is scheduled at the Tornado Memorial on Town Square Plaza at 3:16 this afternoon, the exact time the tornado hit in 1982. The names of the 10 victims will be read aloud. A bell will toll for each life lost. The storm damaged or destroyed dozens of businesses, schools, and shopping centers across Marion. Ameren and Illinois customers could see higher electric bills beginning June 1st. The residential electricity supply rate is increasing from about 8.8 cents to roughly 11 cents per kilowatt hour for the summer season. The utility says higher wholesale power costs and increased demand are driving the change. Customers are encouraged to conserve energy and review available assistance programs. The summer recreation season is underway at Carlisle Lake. The U.S. Army Corps of Engineers is reminding visitors to wear life jackets, avoid alcohol while boating, and keep an eye on changing weather conditions. Life jacket loaner stations are available at several beaches and boat ramps around the lake. Officials say simple safety steps can help prevent accidents. A Marion woman is facing multiple charges after a vehicle burglary investigation. Police say 51-year-old Misty Grady was identified after a theft from an unlocked vehicle at a West Main Street hotel back on May 24th. Officers recovered the stolen property and returned it to the owner. Investigators also reported finding methamphetamine and drug paraphernalia. Grady was taken to the Williamson County Jail. Former U.S. Attorney General Pam Bondi is scheduled to appear before a House Oversight Committee now to discuss the investigation and release of files related to convicted sex offender Jeffrey Epstein.
1: While Bondi is scheduled to answer the Oversight Committee's questions, this will not be a public hearing. It's the transcribed interview. Cameras and microphones will not be allowed, and Bondi will not be under oath. Bondi was subpoenaed to appear while she led the DOJ, but she refused. Bondi did, however, agree to sit for this transcribed interview. She is expected to be at the meeting with Assistant U.S. Attorney General Harmeet Dhillon. Many Epstein victims have said the DOJ may prevent Bondi from giving some information. The DOJ says it's there to ensure its processes are accurately conveyed.
0: That's what's happening for Withers Broadcasting. I'm Ed Heistad in the Southern Illinois Newsroom.
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4: It's May 29th, and today in 1965, the Beach Boys are number one with Help Me Rhonda. During the recording session, the Beach Boys' father and manager, Murray Wilson, gave the boys some pointers. 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
5: Sing it.
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1: 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Some of our birthdays today. 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
2: 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Sectional semifinals at Nashville. Redbud shut out Flora by a score up 4-0. In boys baseball regional semifinal action, in Class 1A at Gallatin County, Crab Orchard beat the host 5-2. At North Clay, Casey Westfield over Dietrich 9-8. At Neoga, Neoga beat Arcola 2-1. At Altamont, Cumberland shut out Altamont 1-0. And Stuart Straws Windsor beat Red Hill 4-2. At Carlisle, Carlisle defeated Valmeyer 8-4. At Calhoun, Calhoun shut out Carrollton 3-0. At New Athens, New Athens beat Odin Patoka Sandoval 7-2. In Class 2A, at the Harrisburg Regional, West Frankfort over Johnston City 3-2. At DuCoin, Pinckneyville top Chester 6-3. At Carterville, Massac County picked up a win over Redbud 8-3. At Mount Carmel, Benton top Mount Carmel 9-7. At Father McGivney, Breeze Central defeated Greenville 6-1. At the Nashville Regional, Columbia over Nashville 4-3. At Bismarck, Bismarck Henning Rossville Alvin top Paris 7-6. And in Class 3A, at the Marion Regional, Waterloo over Carbondale 6-1. And Muscoota shut out Cahokia 10-0. In big league baseball yesterday, the Cardinals had the day off. The Cubs won their second game in the row. They beat the Pirates 7-2. The White Sox topped the Twins 6-2. Elsewhere, the Angels over the Tigers. The Braves beat the Red Sox. The Blue Jays with a win over the Orioles. And the Astros topped the Rangers. In news for Major League Baseball, owners proposed a hard salary cap to players as part of the next collective bargaining agreement yesterday, and that's their first firm cap proposal since 1994. Under the proposal, each team would need to maintain a payroll of at least $171.2 million without exceeding $243.3 million starting in 2027. That does include player benefits, just as it does under the current competitive balance tax system. If the sides can't negotiate a new CBA before the current one expires December 1st, owners are likely to lock out the players until a new deal is in place. In the NBA last night, the Western Conference Finals are headed to a Game 7 as the Spurs took Game 6 over the Thunder 118-91. That series now tied at three games apiece. Game 7 will be Saturday evening, 7 o'clock tip-off in Oklahoma City. And finally, today we'll have sectional final softball action across Southern Illinois, and that is why you need to download the Section 618 app. You'll have the best seats for high school sports in Southern Illinois right at your fingertips. I'm Todd Bryant. Have a great day.
3: Here's a look at your first warning weather on Q106. Daytime highs approaching 82 today under overcast skies, easterly winds 8 to 15 miles per hour. Cloudy skies expected tonight, chance of thunderstorms, lows level off around 66. Slight chance for storms tomorrow, daytime highs approaching 80, cloudy skies. From the Withers Weather Center, I'm meteorologist Paul Trombley on Southern Illinois' Classic Hits Q106. Currently, it's 69 degrees.
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0: For Withers Broadcasting in the Southern Illinois Newsroom, I'm Ed Heistad. The Carbondale Chamber of Commerce is celebrating the opening of its new office next week. A ribbon-cutting ceremony is planned for noon on June 4th at the Chamber's new East Jackson Street location. Residents are invited to stop by, tour the facility, and meet local business leaders. Refreshments will also be available. Drivers in Johnson and Williamson County should prepare for a lengthy road closure beginning Monday. Eagle Point Bay Road will be shut down for bridge repairs over Interstate 24. A closure stretches from Illinois 37 to Kelly Lane. It's expected to last through the end of July, weather permitting. A marked detour will use Power Plant Road. The Carbondale Unitarian Fellowship is preparing for a community yard sale in June. The event is now set for June 12th and 13th at the Fellowship on North Parish Lane. Organizers say shoppers will find clothing, books, furniture, and household items. Proceeds will support several community outreach programs. Ameren, Illinois customers are being reminded that summer electric rates will soon be going up. The utility says it does not control or profit from wholesale electricity prices. Officials recommend reducing energy use during peak periods and exploring supplier options. Assistance programs are also available for qualifying customers. FBI Director Kash Patel says his agency is monitoring social media platforms and online forums as part of efforts to identify and prevent potential lone wolf attacks ahead of the upcoming FIFA World Cup.
1: The biggest national security threat overall is a combination of, the bad actors from the CCP, from Russia, from Iran, and from the DPRK.
2: Patel says that rapidly evolving threat landscape is now forcing the FBI to prepare for everything from drone attacks to online radicalization, especially ahead of massive events like the World Cup. Patel says the FBI is also increasingly focused on homegrown threats developing online, warning extremists can now become radicalized inside chat groups without ever traveling overseas. Federal authorities are also intensifying efforts targeting terrorism, cartel violence, and transnational gangs.
0: That's what's happening for Withers Broadcasting. I'm Ed Heistad in the Southern Illinois Newsroom.
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1: 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All right, today's Q106 quiz, courtesy of Reed's Heating and Air. In a survey of 2,000 adults, when it comes to debt and finances, 16% of those 2,000 adults surveyed do not do this on payday. Do not do this on payday. In a survey of 2,000 adults, when it comes to debt and finances, 16% do not do this on payday. 618-439-4100 to get your guesses in, playing the Reed Heating and Air Q106 quiz. Here's ELO.

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1: Here's your Section 6-1-8 sports. We'll start off with high school girls softball sectional semifinals at Nashville. Redbud shut out Flora by a score of 4-0. In boys baseball regional semifinal action, in Class 1A at Gallatin County, Crab Orchard beat the host 5-2. At North Clay, Casey Westfield over Dietrich 9-8. At Neoga, Neoga beat Arcola 2-1. At Altamont, Cumberland shut out Altamont 1-0. And Stuart Straws Windsor beat Red Hill 4-2. At Carlisle, Carlisle defeated Valmeyer 8-4. At Calhoun, Calhoun shut out Carrollton 3-0. At New Athens, New Athens beat Odin Patoka Sandoval 7-2. In Class 2A at the Harrisburg Regional, West Frankfort over Johnston City 3-2. At DuCoin, Pinckneyville top Chester 6-3. At Carterville, Massac County picked up a win over Redbud 8-3. At Mount Carmel, Benton top Mount Carmel 9-7. At Father McGivney, Breeze Central defeated Greenville 6-1. At the Nashville Regional, Columbia over Nashville 4-3. At Bismarck, Bismarck Henning Rossville Alvin top Paris 7-6. And in Class 3A, at the Marion Regional, Waterloo over Carbondale 6-1. And Muscoota shut out Cahokia 10-0. In Big League Baseball yesterday, the Cardinals had the day off. The Cubs won their second game in the row. They beat the Pirates 7-2. The White Sox topped the Twins 6-2. Elsewhere, the Angels over the Tigers. The Braves beat the Red Sox. The Blue Jays with the win over the Orioles. And the Astros topped the Rangers. In news for Major League Baseball, owners proposed a hard salary cap to players as part of the next collective bargaining agreement yesterday, and that's their first firm cap proposal since 1994. Under the proposal, each team would need to maintain a payroll of at least $171.2 million without exceeding $243.3 million starting in 2027. That does include player benefits, just as it does under the current competitive balance tax system. If the sides can't negotiate a new CBA before the current one expires December 1st, owners are likely to lock out the players until a new deal is in place. In the NBA last night, the Western Conference Finals are headed to a Game 7 as the Spurs took Game 6 over the Thunder 118-91. That series now tied at 3 games apiece. Game 7 will be Saturday evening, 7 o'clock tip-off in Oklahoma City. And finally, today we'll have sectional final softball action across Southern Illinois, and that is why you need to download the Section 6-1-8 app. You'll have the best seats for high school sports in Southern Illinois right at your fingertips. I'm Todd Bryant. Have a great day.
2: Here's a look at your first warning weather on Q106. High temperatures reach up to 82 today under overcast skies. Winds out of the east, 8 to 15 miles per hour. Cloudy skies expected again tonight. Chance of thunderstorms. Lows dip down to about 66. Slight chance of thunderstorms tomorrow. Daytime highs approaching 80. Overcast skies. From the Withers Weather Center, I'm meteorologist Paul Trombley on Southern Illinois' Classic Hits Q106. Right now, it's 72 degrees.
0: Go ahead, crank it up to 11. I mean, as long as 11 isn't super loud, because, come on, we need to...

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1: We're playing the Reed Heating Air Q106 quiz. In a survey of 2,000 adults when it comes to debt and finances, 16% surveyed said they do not do this on payday. They do not do this on payday. Well, the first pretty consistent guess we got on the text line was they don't deposit their check. That is not it. It was not don't deposit their check. Okay. And the other pretty consistent guess we've gotten so far was pay bills. And I think you're on to something there. It's related, sort of. It's related to the complete answer, but not exactly what I'm looking for. In a survey of 2,000 adults, when it comes to debt and finances, 16% of those surveyed do not do this on payday. It is not deposit your check. As in, not deposit your check. And also, it is not paying bills. But the complete answer is related. Okay? 618-439-4100, playing the Reed Heating and Air Q106 quiz. Get your guesses in anytime. We'll give you more clues coming up.

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We're playing the Reed Heating and Air Q106 quiz in a survey of 2,000 adults when it comes to debt and finances. 16% of those surveyed do not do this on payday. Okay, do not do this on payday. So it is not depositing their check. And it's not paying bills, but this is somewhat related to the full answer. Okay. Another thing that has been coming in on the text line is, I got to say this without saying the answer because there is some similarities here. Some folks have said not check their pay stub. Okay. You know, some people don't. Some people go through their pay stub with a fine-tooth comb every time. Some people don't ever pay attention to it, and sometimes some folks are kind of in between. So it is not checking the pay stub from your check. All right, 618-439-4100 to get your guesses in playing the Reed's Heating and Air Q106 quiz. Here's Tom Petty.

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0: 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The answer is up next.
1: All right, you got a little bit more time to get your guesses in playing the Reed's Heating and Air Q106 quiz. In a survey of 2,000 adults, when it comes to debt and finances, 16% do not do this on payday. They do not do this on payday. Okay? It's not deposit your check. And it doesn't have, it's not pay bills, but that is somewhat related to the full answer. It is also not check your pay stub. Now, some folks, again, really like, as soon as they get their check, you know, they go through the pay stub and look at the taxes and, you know, any other things that they might want to look at. Some people don't ever look at that. And some people are kind of in between, like they might glance at it or they might look at it if something looks off, but otherwise they don't pay attention to it. But that is not what we're looking for today. So the final hint I'm going to give you does have something to do with where you keep your money. Okay? It does have something to do with where you keep your money. And no, I'm not talking about under the mattress or in a jar out in the backyard. It does have something to do with where you keep your money. 16% of those surveyed do not do this on payday. 618-439-4100. Your answer's coming up.

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1: Here's a look at your first warning weather on Q106. High temperatures reach up to 82 today under overcast skies. Winds out of the east, 8 to 15 miles per hour. Cloudy skies expected again tonight. Chance of thunderstorms. Lows dip down to about 66. Slight chance of thunderstorms tomorrow. Daytime highs approaching 80. Overcast skies. From the Withers Weather Center, I'm meteorologist Paul Trombley on Southern Illinois' Classic Hits Q106. Right now, it's 72 degrees.
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1: 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So we told you that let's read the question before we tell you some of the things it was not. In a survey of 2,000 adults, when it comes to debt and finances, 16% of folks surveyed do not do this on payday. 16% do not do this on payday. It was not deposit your check. It was not paying bills, even though the full answer and the why has something to do with that. It was not going through your pay stub. And the last thing I told you was it does have something to do with where you keep your money. And I'm not talking about under the mattress or in a jar in the backyard. Okay. So the answer was 16%. When it comes to debt and finances, 16% of those surveyed do not check their bank accounts, as in their balance, on payday. And the why was related to the bills thing, so that they don't see their income depleted by bills and debt. I suppose it depends on, you know, how you pay your bills, how much auto pay you have coming out, and if you have direct deposit or not, and all that stuff. But yeah, I get that. Whenever I go to the bank and they say, do you want your balance? I go, nah. Nah. I try to say no thank you instead of just nah, but for one thing, I'm pretty tedious about keeping an eye on things, but also because, well, yeah, you know, when things come out on the day you get paid, then sometimes you're like, it's sometimes a little disheartening to see that happen, so I say, nah, I don't need a balance. So yeah, 16% do not check their bank account balances on payday so that they don't see their income depleted by bills and debt. It's just kind of the way it is, isn't it? That's today's Reed Heating and Air Q106 quiz. We'll do it again on Monday.

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7: Here's a look at your first morning weather on Q106. High temperatures reach up to 82 today under overcast skies. Winds out of the east, 8 to 15 miles per hour. Cloudy skies expected again tonight. Chance of thunderstorms. Lows dip down to about 66. Slight chance of thunderstorms tomorrow. Daytime highs approaching 80. Overcast skies. From the Withers Weather Center, I'm meteorologist Paul Trombley on Southern Illinois' Classic Hits Q106. Currently, it's 73 degrees.
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0: Friday in the studio, and my favorite part of Pearlville Friday is when Chad comes in.
1: Thanks, Todd. I appreciate that.
0: And he's got Eric with him.
2: Right.
0: Got donuts.
2: Brings me in tow, and I've got donuts. You know, the Masters of the Universe has landed at Krispy Kreme in Marion and Cape Girardeau, and we've got three fantastic donuts that, coincide with the launch of the new Masters of the Universe movie that's going to be in theaters pretty soon. So we've got a He-Man donut, which is a ring donut. It's dipped in some red icing. It's got a cream cheese swirl on top of it, a He-Man, fondant piece.
3: And you can eat the He-Man
2: absolutely can. Piece. Absolutely. Too. Yeah. Yep. Yeah. And then just don't eat the sword first. You don't want to, don't let it.
3: Yeah.
2: Yeah. Yeah. You got to work your way into, and then it's got some cookie crumble on there. We've got the Cringer donut, which is the Battle Cat. So that is a ring donut that is dipped in a cookie batter icing that's really good, cookie butter. And then we put a little green food coloring in with that. And then it's got caramel drizzled on top of it. That one's cool. No little pieces on top of there, but you can tell that it's the Cringer donut because of the stripes. It looks like a striped tiger. And then lastly, we've got Skeletor and his cynical donut over there. So that has got Toddle like that one. It's got the Oreo cookie crumb on top of there.
0: Yeah.
2: It's got some little cereal treats that are kind of blue and red and maroon and stuff in there. And then it's got a Skeletor piece on there as well. So
3: okay. I've tried a couple of them. When I'm making those, Todd, that takes a lot to make those things, but I got to try them, like one out of each dozen.
0: You strategically place those little blue pieces.
3: I do. I just set each one of them on there. One would make sure they look good. And stuff.
2: Sure.
3: But they are some good, but you need to buy the whole dozen.
2: Absolutely. If you buy the dozen, then you get the collector's edition box, and they are some super cool boxes. Probably the coolest box that I think that I've seen Krispy Kreme put out since we've been with them since 2014. So yeah, really cool. Swing by, check those out. We've got 23 other varieties of donuts in any shape, size that you would want that we produce each and every day. And we're doing donuts for a wedding today as well. So we're doing custom colors for a wedding.
0: I wish I would have got invited to that one.
2: Yeah, absolutely. So if there's something in the shop that you're not seeing, we can do custom things for you as well. So this particular wedding has pastel colors, so we're doing a pink pastel, a blue, a green, and a yellow. So
3: that's cool.
2: Yeah, so I'm going to deliver those later this afternoon to those folks. So if that's something that you want to do, give us a call and we'll help you out with that as well.
3: And you want those diet ones? We got those too.
2: Absolutely. The center of every donut is no calories.
3: There's no calories.
2: Yeah,
3: nothing.
2: It's fantastic.
3: Take care of some of the people out there that's trying to get ready for summer. You've got summer body.
0: Working on my summer body here.
3: Absolutely. Right now, the baseball season's going and stuff. So, summer's
2: in full swing.
3: Yep.
2: Absolutely. Speaking of baseball, we've got a $12 entry fee to the Thrillbilly Games, and it comes with an all-you-can-eat concession stand. You can't hardly beat that.
0: Hot dogs and the burgers.
2: It's hamburgers. It's hot dogs. It's popcorn. It's nachos. This year,
3: fried ravioli.
2: This year, we introduced toasted ravioli.
3: That's on the toasted.
0: That's on the all-you-can-eat thing.
2: It is. Yeah.
3: And it's chicken bites.
2: And chicken bites.
3: They are killer. Very, very good.
2: Yes.
3: Very, very good.
2: And French fries and ice cream.
3: Yeah, I haven't had the ice cream yet.
0: I can eat $12 worth of ice cream.
3: Guarantee it.
0: Yeah.
3: You need to just come out and not even go to the game. Come in, just eat all you can eat and everything. Yeah. And it's
2: all the Pepsi you can drink.
3: Yeah.
2: And same way, we got Gatorade on the fountain, all that kind of stuff. So yeah,
3: beer's not free.
2: No,
3: we can't do the beer.
0: Damn.
3: But we had a big last.
2: We had Thursday, and we had a really great turnout for that. So if you want to come in, and
0: that's going to be every Thursday night.
2: You want to partake in that, and we may have some additional beverage specials that'll go on other days besides Thursdays.
3: And the Thrillbillies are doing great.
2: They are.
3: First game, they
2: two out of three ain't bad.
3: No, not bad at all. First game, we didn't have a coach. And so the coach was, he thought it was more important to play in the College World Series thing or something. I'm like, man, this is Thrillbillies. Come on. But he wasn't there, so we didn't do a whole lot with it. But we were ready to go now.
2: Absolutely. Yeah. Those guys look sharp out there.
0: Now, are you going to have the Friday Night Fireworks again this year?
2: Yes.
0: All right.
2: Yes. That'll be a big deal.
3: Like every Friday, is that we're doing it? Or is that once a month, or what is that?
2: Whenever we're having home games on Friday.
0: Every Friday, home
2: games. So there is not fireworks tonight.
3: No game tonight.
2: There is no game tonight.
0: Gotcha. Okay.
2: But yes, the next time that we have a Friday game, yes, there will be fireworks.
3: Or if you really want to see a big light show, just go out there on July 2nd to Mountain Dew Park for the Boots, Bulls, and And I about said Bud Lights, but
2: bright lights.
3: But yeah, either one. We'll have both.
0: Yeah, we'll have both.
3: But you know, we got the professional bull riding going on, and then we'll have Easton Corbin putting on a show, and then afterwards, or no, it's in between is the drone show.
2: The drone show,
3: okay. And the drone show is like unbelievable. This drone show, it's got pyro going out of the drones that'll be making all these stuff. It's like. This company's they're legit.
2: They hold the world record for the biggest drone show. Yeah,
3: yeah. It'll be super cool.
0: And it's gonna be downtown Thrillville.
3: It's downtown right there in Mountain Dew Park. Tickets are $25 a ticket, and you get to go to all three events.
0: The bull riding, the concert, and the drone show
3: on July 2nd. That'll be a Thursday. That'll be a Thursday night. So just get your 4th of July weekend going, get it started, and that'll be perfect on July 2nd out there.
0: And that's your big party for America's 250th.
3: Absolutely.
0: Birthday.
3: Yeah, we teamed up with the City of Marion Watermark and Pepsi here in Marion, Pepsi of America, and it's been great to get involved with them guys to build a huge party to kick off the 4th weekend right there.
0: And you're going to have a little like a pre-party to get us warmed up.
3: Yes.
0: For that.
3: Jackal Father's Day weekend. Yep. That's going to be a blast. We got the guys from Busted Knuckle stunt team that's coming out
0: here. That sounds pretty cool.
3: Oh, they're cool. Yeah, it's cool. They'll be out there doing stuff that you don't want to try. You do want to try. Think you can do it, but you can't.
2: You might end up in the hospital.
3: These guys will. They'll drop them, too. They'll wreck whenever they're doing this. And sometimes that's kind of the fun part to watch. It's really cool. These guys are great. They're going to do several shows during the day. Then we'll have several bands playing, vendors all set up, and food vendors and drink specials and all kinds of stuff. And that is going to be for the kickoff of the new Harley dealership and stuff. That's kind of the grand opening of the new store. And that is on June 20th. So that is Father's Day weekend. Friday, we'll have a bunch of stuff going on. Then Saturday is the big party. And then Jackal is the final band that'll be playing there. And it's pretty good price on the tickets and stuff on that.
0: Yeah. What's that?
3: It's free. It's free.
0: It's just
3: a free party. Free concert.
0: Everyone can afford that.
3: Absolutely. Come on out and party with us, and it's going to be a good time. Come on out and party with us today if you want. You know, we've got all kinds of deals going on over there. Woody's slinging motorcycles and stuff. He's got a bunch of shipment came in yesterday, so about a bunch of news. So, and pre-owned's changing daily. So you can come by and check out all the different pre-owned that we have.
0: You got some watercraft, too, for
3: tons
0: us?
3: Tons of watercrafts right now. I'm still probably got, I don't know, he's probably sold 10 last week or so. So I've got at least 90 in stock. So come on by and pick one up. The weather's getting nice. It's time to get out there. We've got pontoon boats, tri-tune boats, fishing boats. We got a little bit of everything. And golf carts. Get a golf cart to ride around town.
0: Yeah.
3: I mean, we got everything. You just come on by. You know, we can take care of it. We got houses and motorhomes and campers and
0: home appliances.
3: Home appliances, flooring. Yeah, whatever you need. You don't have to leave. You got food right here at Krispy Kreme, or you can go down to the Thrill House. Go over there and check out some of their food. They got great food, plus you can great drinks. Got a 2-story bar. And
0: the kids are already bored from summer vacation.
3: Absolutely.
2: Take them to the Thrill House.
3: Take them out there. Let them go out there and play some laser tag and sweat some of the sugar off from the Krispy Kreme. Going to have a good old time out there. So, we got a lot going on.
2: Yeah, we do, for sure. You know, this Sunday, we've got the championship from our go-kart tournament that we had.
3: Oh!
2: So somebody's going to win $500 in cash for first place on Sunday, and then somebody in the upper age group, and then the under 16 age group, somebody's going to win a $500 gift card.
0: Will they be racing together for the... I mean, is it they're racing head to head against each other?
2: Okay. Yeah. It's still a timed event. Just because the course is so tight that if you started in first place, you're going to end in first place. So the only way to make it fair is to do it by time.
3: That's not always true.
2: But if you're of the same skill level, it's pretty challenging. Like Shad and I, we battle it out pretty good.
3: We line up straight up, and we go ahead and do it serious. That's what we try to do. Yeah.
0: Who usually wins?
3: Well, we don't even talk about that yet. We don't talk about that on radio. I mean, it's okay. If you come in second, you're still a winner, Todd.
2: That's right.
3: Second's still a winner, you know.
0: It's the first Shaking loser, back. Isn't it?
3: That's first right. loser, yeah. Everybody gets a trophy, right? But no, come on out and check that out. We're going to start some other competition stuff like this, and maybe we're talking about doing some leagues. and just where like every week and stuff you come out and do your times and have like a league, kind of like they have golf leagues or bowling leagues. Yep. And so we've been talking about some of that.
0: That's
3: so
0: cool.
3: We're just trying to figure it all out ourselves is what we're doing. You know how we've done it for 19 years now.
0: Just kind
3: of wing it. Pants, yeah. Man. Let's wing it. Let's just go and have fun. We'll make it happen.
0: That's what makes you guys the best.
3: Hey, that's what we try to do. That's what we try to do.
0: Go see them in Thrillville. Get your Masters of the Universe Krispy Kreme donuts and get your tickets for the big bowls.
1: Absolutely.
0: And drone
1: the
0: show and concert.
3: Yeah. Yeah, it's always just party on the west side. Just come over there and party with us in Thrillville. Party on the west side.
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9: Here's a look at your first warning weather on Q106. High temperatures reach up to 82 today under overcast skies, winds out of the east, 8 to 15 miles per hour. Cloudy skies expected again tonight, chance of thunderstorms, lows dip down to about 66. Slight chance of thunderstorms tomorrow, daytime highs approaching 80, overcast skies. From the Withers Weather Center, I'm meteorologist Paul Trombley on Southern Illinois' Classic Hits Q106. Currently, it's 75 degrees.
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to San Francisco, she must have lost her way. Posting a poster of Pancho and Cisco one California day. She says she believes in a Robin Hood and brotherhood and colors of green and gray.

Francisco, I will be Gadjoué. I'll be the Count of Monte Cristo, you'll be the Countess May.

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8: For Withers Broadcasting in the Southern Illinois Newsroom, I'm Ed Heisted. The Carbondale Chamber of Commerce is celebrating the opening of its new office next week. A ribbon-cutting ceremony is planned for noon on June 4th at the Chamber's new East Jackson Street location. Residents are invited to stop by, tour the facility, and meet local business leaders. Refreshments will also be available. Drivers in Johnson and Williamson County should prepare for a lengthy road closure beginning Monday. Eagle Point Bay Road will be shut down for bridge repairs over Interstate 24. That closure stretches from Illinois 37 to Kelly Lane. It's expected to last through the end of July, weather permitting. A marked detour will use Power Plant Road. The Carbondale Unitarian Fellowship is preparing for a community yard sale in June. The event is now set for June 12th and 13th at the Fellowship on North Parish Lane. Organizers say shoppers will find clothing, books, furniture, and household items. Proceeds will support several community outreach programs. Ameren, Illinois customers are being reminded that summer electric rates will soon be going up. The utility says it does not control or profit from wholesale electricity prices. Officials recommend reducing energy use during peak periods and exploring supplier options. Assistance programs are also available for qualifying customers. FBI Director Kash Patel says his agency is monitoring social media platforms and online forums as part of efforts to identify and prevent potential lone wolf attacks ahead of the upcoming FIFA World Cup.
9: The biggest national security threat overall is a combination of, you know, the bad actors from the CCP, from Russia, from Iran, and from the DPRK.
10: Patel says that rapidly evolving threat landscape is now forcing the FBI to prepare for everything from drone attacks to online radicalization, especially ahead of massive events like the World Cup. Patel says the FBI is also increasingly focused on homegrown threats developing online, warning extremists can now become radicalized inside chat groups without ever traveling overseas. Federal authorities are also intensifying efforts targeting terrorism, cartel violence, and transnational gangs.
8: That's what's happening for Withers Broadcasting. I'm Ed Heisted in the Southern Illinois Newsroom.
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6: Here's a look at your first warning weather on Q106. Slight chance of thunderstorms this afternoon. Otherwise, cloudy skies. High temperatures reach up to 82. Winds out of the southeast, 5 to 10 miles per hour. Chance of thunderstorms tonight. Lows level off around 66. Overcast skies. Chance for showers tomorrow, 82. From the Withers Weather Center, I'm meteorologist Paul Trombley on Southern Illinois' Classic Hits Q106. Currently 79.
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9: Here's a look at your first morning weather on Q106. Slight chance of thunderstorms this afternoon. Otherwise, cloudy skies. High temperatures reach up to 82. Winds out of the southeast, 5 to 10 miles per hour. Chance of thunderstorms tonight. Lows level off around 66. Overcast skies. Chance for showers tomorrow, 82. From the Withers Weather Center, I'm meteorologist Paul Trombley on Southern Illinois' Classic Hits Q106. Currently, it's 77 degrees.
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5: Here's a look at your first warning weather on Q106. Slight chance of thunderstorms this afternoon. Otherwise, cloudy skies. High temperatures reach up to 82. Winds out of the southeast, 5 to 10 miles per hour. Chance of thunderstorms tonight. Lows level off around 66. Overcast skies. Chance for showers tomorrow, 82. From the Withers Weather Center, I'm meteorologist Paul Trombley on Southern Illinois' Classic Hits Q106. Currently, it's 79 degrees.
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Mount Vernon, Southern Illinois' home for classic hits, Q106. It's Friday, and that means for the next 4 hours, we've got all the upbeat songs from the 60s, 70s, and 80s, from super hits to forgotten dance club favorites, Funky

AC and the Sunshine Band, and that's the way I like it on Funky Friday on the Afternoon Delight on Q106. Chic in there too with I Want Your Love. Good afternoon to you. It's Ashley on Funky Friday, and we have about a 40% chance of showers and storms today. So if it's been looking a little bit overcast, yeah, there's a chance for some rain. May not see it everywhere today, but it's going to be popping up in different places here and there. Then about a 40% chance of rain once again tonight with a low of 66. 40% chance of rain tomorrow with a high of 82. Tomorrow night should be pretty clear as far as rain, but cloudy skies with a low of 63. Sunday partly sunny and 82. Then Monday a 60% chance of showers and a high of 85. We will resume Connect the Hits on Monday. We do it Monday through Thursday just after 3 o'clock. But today we are bringing you Funky Friday, where we celebrate the start to the weekend. All upbeat, all up-tempo tunes through 7 o'clock tonight. An extra hour on your no slow, no repeat workday, and we're going to be bringing you all kinds of rock and roll, disco, pop, funk, soul, R&B from the 60s, 70s, and 80s. And coming up, we'll talk about some things we've got going on this weekend and how you can win some awesome tickets starting next week. This is Barbra Streisand with Donna Summer on Funky Friday.

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Voice Russian and Haven't You Heard on Funky Friday. Now, coming up tomorrow, we are bringing you a replay of that ELO 50th Anniversary Special. So we played that on Memorial Day. If you missed it, we're going to bring it to you again. It's going to start at 6 o'clock tomorrow, 6 o'clock p.m. You can celebrate the 50th anniversary of ELO's breakthrough album, Face the Music, with the one-hour special, which features tracks from Face the Music and the follow-up album, A New World Record. You can hear thoughts from Jeff Lynn on the history of ELO, as well as his works with the Beatles, Traveling Wilburys, and so much more. So this is going to feature some of ELO's biggest hits. It's going to be a lot of fun. That's tomorrow night at 6 p.m., right before the Saturday Night Allskate, which, of course, you know, we play some ELO during the Allskate sometimes. So you can kick that off at 6 o'clock. Some really good stuff from ELO and Jeff Lynne. And then we'll bring you the Saturday Night Allskate, starting at 7 o'clock, where we bring you all pop music from the 70s and 80s. It's a lot of fun on your Saturday night. John Mellencamp, R-O-C-K, on Funky Friday.

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8: Here's a look at your first warning weather on Q106. Slight chance of thunderstorms this afternoon. Otherwise cloudy. Highs around 82. Southeasterly winds 5 to 10 miles per hour. Overcast skies tonight. Chance of thunderstorms. Lows around 66. Chance for showers tomorrow. Highs around 82. From the Withers Weather Center, I'm meteorologist Paul Trombley on Southern Illinois' Classic Hits, Q106. Currently 73.
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Average White Bandits cut the cake on Funky Friday on the Afternoon Delight. We are bringing you the cool, cool summer right here on Q106. You can be listening for your chance to win some Thrillville Thrillbillies tickets. We've got race tickets and all kinds of cool stuff all summer long. So next week, we're going to be giving you chances to win Thrillbillies tickets and also your chance to win some IndyCar races for a Worldwide Technology Raceway for next weekend. So be listening for your chance to win those. And you never know what else we're going to be bringing you all summer long during our cool, cool summer right here on Q106. It's The Who bringing in a little rock and roll.

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It's Dinner Alive, and you spin me around on Funky Friday on the Afternoon Delight on Q106. Well, the Rangers won their baseball game in postseason yesterday. 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
6: Here's a look at your first warning weather on Q106. Chance of thunderstorms tonight. Otherwise, cloudy skies expected. Lows dip down to about 66. Easterly winds around 5 miles per hour. Cloudy skies expected again tomorrow. Chance for showers. High of 82. Lows level off around 63 tomorrow night. From the Withers Weather Center, I'm meteorologist Paul Trombley on Southern Illinois' Classic Hits, Q106. Right now, 73.
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0: I'm Ed Heisted for Withers Broadcasting in the Southern Illinois Newsroom. A weekend road closure is planned in Hardin County. Illinois 34 will shut down this evening for a culvert replacement project north of the Illinois 146 interchange. A detour using Illinois 145 and Illinois 146 will remain in place through the weekend. The highway is expected to reopen early Monday morning. Visitors are heading back to Carlisle Lake as the summer recreation season gets underway. The Army Corps of Engineers stresses boating safety and encourages everybody to wear properly fitted life jackets. Officials also urge visitors to stay alert for changing weather conditions. Life jacket loaner stations remain available around the lake, by the way. The Carbondale Chamber of Commerce is inviting everyone to attend a ribbon cutting for their new office. That'll take place June 4th at the Chamber's East Jackson Street location. Stop by and meet Chamber representatives and local business leaders and take a tour of the new office. A Marion woman remains charged in connection with a vehicle burglary case. Police say 51-year-old Misty Grady was identified after hotel employees reported suspicious activity involving parked articles and vehicles. Stolen property was recovered and returned to its owner. Additional drug-related charges were filed following that investigation. A Blue Origin rocket exploded on a launch pad at Cape Canaveral, Florida, Thursday night during pre-launch operations. No injuries were immediately reported.
1: The Blue Origin rocket exploding during a test of its engines. A static fire engine test is when the rocket's engines are ignited and they run at full thrust, but the vehicle is unable to go anywhere during the test. The rocket was uncrewed, and thankfully no one on the ground nearby was hurt. The local sheriff saying there's no danger to the public. NASA also contracted Blue Origin to provide lunar landers for the Artemis and Moonbase programs, but so far it's unclear how this blast will impact those space programs.
0: And that's what's happening. For Withers Broadcasting, I'm Ed Heisted in the Southern Illinois Newsroom.

Still in the gang, funky stuff. We also heard from Rick Astley and Eurythmics here on Funky Friday, mixing in some pop, rock and roll, disco, funk, and soul from the 60s, 70s, and 80s. 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You can get your birthdays in at any time by texting 618-439-4100. 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You know, June is Monday, which is hard to believe, but it is. June starts on Monday, so let's get those birthdays and anniversaries in for June, and we'll get those added to the calendar. We'll also bring you the Reed's Heating and Air Q106 quiz, where you have an opportunity to chime in on the text line on what you think the quiz question answer is each weekday morning on the Morning Mingle here on Q106. We'll hear again from these guys tomorrow night at 6 o'clock during the one-hour special celebrating the 50th anniversary of their album, the debut album. 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It's Fire on High.

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And man, that's going to be a great show. It's Andrea True.

Here's a look at your first warning weather on Q106. Chance of thunderstorms tonight, otherwise cloudy skies expected. Lows dip down to about 66. Easterly winds around 5 miles per hour. Cloudy skies expected again tomorrow. Chance for showers. High of 82. Lows level off around 63 tomorrow night. From the Withers Weather Center, I'm meteorologist Paul Trombley on Southern Illinois' Classic Hits, Q106. 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

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Q

Gloria Gaynor, I Will Survive on Funky Friday on the Afternoon Delight on Q106. The Marion Ministerial Alliance's annual Will Rock for Food fundraising concert. 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
1: Here's a look at your first warning weather on Q106. Chance of thunderstorms tonight. Otherwise, cloudy skies expected. Lows dip down to about 66. Easterly winds around 5 miles per hour. Cloudy skies expected again tomorrow. Chance for showers. High of 82. Lows level off around 63 tomorrow night. From the Withers Weather Center, I'm meteorologist Paul Trombley on Southern Illinois' Classic Hits, Q106. Currently 79.
2: Music still to come from Bee Gees, Billy Joel, Kim Wilde, to name a few on Funky Friday on the Afternoon Delight. Remember that we still have a chance for some showers and storms today and then into tonight. We might have some tomorrow as well, but should be clearing off by Saturday night and a clear Sunday. And hope you guys have a wonderful and safe weekend. We've got Benton Rangers baseball coming your way in the morning, weather permitting and all that good stuff. We've got the ELO special at 6 o'clock. Then it's 7 o'clock p.m. We bring you the Saturday night All Skate. Sunday will bring you Bible Truth broadcast in the morning, and then we've got more NASCAR action coming your way. And Sunday night we'll bring you Floydian Slip and Beatles Brunch. Actually, it'll be Beatles Brunch and then Floydian Slip at 9 and 10 o'clock. So more of your favorite classic hits all weekend long in between all that other good stuff. This is Lynn Collins. Have a great weekend.

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